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1: Mr. President and our other respected presidents, my brother, Prime Minister Abiy, I want to assure you we will come back here and commission this refinery in 40 months from today. The East African refinery is designed to process approximately 700,000 barrels of crude per day. It will also generate, we're here to help build an industrial ecosystem, and from our experience in Nigeria, this will give birth to an industrial zone.
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2: We have heard you, Aliko Dangote, that you have said we will be back here in 40 months to come and open this refinery. Kenyans are very good in keeping data. I want to warn you, they normally take me to task every time I give them a time frame. And the only way we get things done is to have a time frame. So you are in good company. These people in Kenya know what time frames mean.
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3: We welcome foreign direct investment, but let this not be confused with what Bwana Ruto is saying. Some of us are against this and the other. We are against, we just want to get due process, and Kenyans everywhere are saying one term. And part of the reason they are saying one term is we cannot have a country which operates out of the rule of law.
4: We can get all the investors, build all the highways, build all the railways, build all the ports and refineries. But if we lose our soul as a nation, then we have lost everything. That is where what Kenya has become under William Ruto.
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2: 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Kenyans are very good in keeping data. I want to warn you, they normally take me to task every time I give them a time frame. And the only way we get things done is to have a time frame. So you are in good company. These people in Kenya know what time frames mean.
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13: Feeling so good. I would like to thank God and my team. Like to thank the coach as he said we had a plan and yeah the plan worked well. I'm so happy for the goal and for the team. Having the victory at home feels so special.
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17: 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When it came to the infrastructure like

0: accommodation, highways and the roads, and many other factors that goes into the preparation. It was okay, except the National Stadium could not meet the standards, which means that the areas that were giving us problems were not as many as we could have anticipated.
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0: 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Pastor Senewa, good morning, following live from Sokononi Transmara West area. 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
3: 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I would like to thank God and my team. Like to thank the coach, as he said we had a plan and yeah, the plan worked well. I'm so happy for the goal and for the team for having the victory at home. Feels so special.
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3: Well, I think the fact that the players believed in themselves, believed in everything that we had done in the course of this week. We had a plan. Everybody believed that the plan was going to work. And I think all the credit goes to the players for executing our plan as best as they could.
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6: 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It was basically that what we received was that Kasarani Stadium could not meet the international standards. When it came to the infrastructure like accommodation, highways, the roads, and many other factors that goes into the preparation, it was okay except the international stadium could not meet the standards, which means that the areas that were giving us problems were not as many as you could have anticipated.
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0: Francis.
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7: And we urge our people, the population, to take children to the ECD centers so that they can continue having more children accessing education that the county government is committed to offer to our children. So I would urge all our teachers, the primary school teachers who are in charge of our ECD centers, our ECD centers teachers, to take care of this food. We want to urge the public also, if you see anybody that wants to tamper with this food, please reach out to the nearest village admin. There was a little bit of a delay in the delivery of food, and this is because of the procurement processes.
2: Olengolo mangulo litimido tondo rabu na inlurotum nisiburon kuroki sa tamonente ba kaji Timothy Toriken.
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3: 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I would like to thank God and my team. Like to thank the coach. As he said, we had a plan and the plan worked well. I'm so happy for the goal and for the team. Having the victory at home feels so special.
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6: Well, I think the fact that the players believed in themselves, believed in everything that we had done in the course of this week. We had a plan. Everybody believed that the plan was going to work. And I think all the credit goes to the players for executing our plan as best as they could.
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7: 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It was basically that what we received was that Kasarani Stadium could not meet the international standards. When it came to the infrastructure like accommodation, highways, the roads, and many other factors that goes into the preparation, it was okay except the international stadium could not meet the standards, which means that the areas that were giving us problems were not as many as you could have anticipated.
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2: The month of remembrance begins. The family today officially opens the month of celebrations, marking the first anniversary of Baba's passing. Throughout this month, we invite every Kenyan of every county, community, faith, and political persuasion to remember him with love and to recommit to the ideals for which he lived, including democracy, justice, and one united Kenya. Everyone is warmly welcome to celebrate Jakom in the best way they can, and we underline this, provided that no funds are raised in the name of family or the National Steering Committee.
5: Orang orang ini yang najah, orang yang muda nak nak mati ni, asalnya nak encamai ODM, nak rodi kerja nak rai lalai inti kita. 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
2: Candle lighting Friday the 2nd October 2026. The National Steering Committee has been notified of an intended candle lighting event to be held by the Orange Democratic Movement and the Nairobi City County Government. We welcome this kind gesture of remembrance, and the committee gladly gives its blessings to the planned event. Official international candle lighting that will be on Wednesday the 14th October 2026. The official international candle lighting will be led by Her Excellency Mama Aida Odinga EGH from 6 p.m. East Africa time at his resting place Kango Kajaramogi in Bondo. We warmly invite everyone and all institutions and organizations across the world.
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